I miss you when I can't sleep, or right after coffee, or right when I can't eat. I miss you in my front seat. Still got sand in my sweaters from nights we don't remember. Do you miss me like I miss you? Fucked around and got attached to you. Friends can break your heart.

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Lie to me, lie with me, get your fucking fix. 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

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Eventually, I bet that we could've made this work and probably would've figured things out. But I guess I'm a letdown, but it's cool, I checked out. Oh, you wanna be friends now? Okay, let's put my fake face on and pretend now. Sit around and talk about the good times. That didn't even happen. I mean, why are you laughing? Must've missed that joke, let me see if I can find a reaction. No, but at least you're happy.

0: 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For one second.
1: My name is Slim Shady.
0: Hi, kids. Do you like Primus?
2: Yeah,
0: wanna
2: yeah.
0: see me stick 9-inch nails to each one of my eyelids?
2: Uh-huh.
0: Wanna copy me and do exactly like I did?

0: Challenge Bellator Hayam, hosted by Avi Hosh.
1: If I call Reef's death a waste, and I hope I don't, I think in this case it is an even greater waste. I sort of took it that way, because Reef, you know, Reef ran toward the fire, was hit by one bullet, and was killed. How, with all the desire to love, and I know you respect the soldier who did it, I read and heard. How does this whole story process and play out at home, because it's different?
2: Of course it's different. The Ofri's incident was a friendly fire incident, as you say, very tragic. We received the initial investigation that same day from the deputy commander, and a week later the commander, an amazing man, came to us from Gaza just to give us the briefing with the chief of staff. There were two major generals with the chief of staff, the southern command chief and the central command chief, and the division commander was there too. They presented the investigation in detail, and we received it, not in writing, but we received it in a very detailed manner, literally second by second, meter by meter. An incident that is truly tragic, because it is an incident that could have been avoided with a great many series of actions that should have happened and did not, and that was very painful. But, we said on the very first day when we were interviewed and had many reporters and stations here and so on, and we stand by it, we have no anger, not toward the shooter, nor toward the officer who was supposed to be there and wasn't, and not toward the paratrooper reconnaissance, nor the paratrooper brigade, nor toward the 98th Division, nor toward the Southern Command or Central Command. I, as someone who has been doing reserve duty for many, many years, and I have been in those places in the Gaza Strip and in Lebanon and you name it, I know that those who don't act don't make mistakes, and mistakes happen, and some of the mistakes could have been avoided, like the mistake that happened with Ofri. But we know that he who doesn't, we know that both the sniper and the officer in charge of him are, all in all, good kids, absolutely. You said that Reef and Ofri are similar. All these kids are similar, they are one by one, they are the best kids this country can give, and we know that their intentions were good intentions and they had no intention whatsoever to kill their comrade. The anger is not toward the army. Our anger is toward whoever creates these illogical situations. We were in a ceasefire period. The hostages had all already returned to their homes. There was no reason in the world to be there. You want to take down a house? Take it down from the air. God help me for what I'm about to say, but even if it means being less surgical in your operations inside the Gaza Strip, no hair on a soldier of ours is worth this unnecessary risk. If it's to save hostages, if it's to save our soldiers, to save our citizens, unequivocally, that is why we sent our children to be fighters in the paratroopers' recon unit. We didn't send them to be clerks in some office. No, we didn't send. This is him, this is how he was raised, this is how he grew up his whole life, he knew he wanted to contribute as much as possible.
1: Did he ask you about going?
2: He wanted to go to the special forces units. Yeah. He was a very, very good athlete, but at the special forces tryouts he had some fracture in his leg or something like that from soccer. At the tryout day, whatever it was at the tryout day, and he didn't do well, and then he went to the pilot course, to the selection tests for flight, with the intention of eventually reaching the special forces. But he had an ear problem since childhood, and he knew he wasn't suitable to be a pilot because he wouldn't handle the pressure. But he said, I want to contribute, I want to go to the special forces, that's where I'm going. And then they offered him a few options, either Yahalom or the paratroopers recon unit, or I don't remember what else. And he said, I want to go to the paratroopers recon unit. Yeah. And I, of course, wanted him to reach the air defense array where I come from, but that didn't help me. My children really know what they want. Yes. And we supported him, because we think our children need to fulfill themselves, all four of them, and if that's the way he sees himself fulfilling his potential, then we support that. How often do you say that?
1: Hadas, I was just about to tell you that Hadas asked me if, or someone asked us once, Mahdi, asked Hadas if we had to turn back the clock, would we have pressured him because of his ear problem or something like that not to go? So we told him, no, absolutely not. Because at the end of the day, what is better for us? A child who was happy for 21 years and 5 months. It doesn't help you, you know, it doesn't. True, it wouldn't have helped us, but I'm saying even theoretically, assuming it would have helped us, what is better for us? A child who was happy for 21 years and 5 months, or a child who is miserable his whole life, walking around with a sense of missed opportunity. So I have said this many times, I am happy that my son, for 21 years,